0: Energy auf energy.ch oder in deiner Energy App.
1: Be not working hard. Yeah, right, picture that with a Kodak. Or better yet, go to Times Square, take a picture of me with a Kodak. Took my life from negative to positive, I just want y'all to know that.

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1: 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I'm from the dirty, but that Chico nice. Y'all call it a moment, I call it life.

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0: 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Hit music only.
1: 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They don't see me. They don't know what it's like.

0: 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Einfach Sommer.
1: I crawl from the ground to see your sad and teary eyes. You look away from me and I see there's something you're trying to hide. And I

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She brings me in a piece. I take her out to fancy restaurants. She takes the sadness out of me.